Always keep in stock those soft aluminum cans. And when you're feeling macho, you can crush them like a man. She said, we'll rip out all the carpet and put sawdust on the

on a warm summer's evening, on a train bound for nowhere, I met up with a gambler. We were both too tired to sleep, so we took turns of staring

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of December's are showing in your face. 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

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And I knew that scar on his cheek and his evil eye. He was big and bent and gray and old, and I looked at him and my blood.

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0: Now we're backed up. I don't... 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

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Hello, I am Gene. We're going to get you caught up on what you may have missed coming up in just a few minutes. Chris Ledoux now, Max Country.

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One of us has an unpopular opinion, and we'll do that after Travis Tritt.

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Shenandoah, a couple dozen roses. 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Own your space. 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It's Brad Paisley, Max Country.

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1: Mostly sunny to partly cloudy skies for your day on Thursday with temperatures a little below average in the middle 80s with a light northwest wind at 5 to 10 miles per hour. We start to warm up though on Friday. A small chance for showers and thunderstorms, a little bit better chance to the north and west of us. South wind at 10 to 20 and those high temperatures in the upper 80s, maybe even 90 in some spots. Then for the weekend it does get hot. On Saturday, mostly sunny skies. Early morning temperatures around 70, high temperatures in the afternoon in the middle 90s, and we do that again on Sunday. Just a small chance at a thunderstorm, otherwise mostly sunny. Early morning temperatures in the middle 70s and high temperatures in the middle, maybe the upper 90s by Sunday afternoon. Still hot on Monday, but a little cooler than the weekend. Highs right around 90. Scattered showers and thunderstorms a possibility. Then on Tuesday, back into the upper 80s with a small chance for some storms. From the Channel 8 Storm Alert Team, I'm Chief Meteorologist Rusty Dawkins. This has been your weather on the 8th forecast. Tune in to KLKN at 4:30, 5, 6, and 10 to catch me every weeknight.
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You got me acting just like a lover in an old-time picture show. And how I got the

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perfect country and western song. I wrote him back a letter and I told him it was not the perfect country and western song because he hadn't said anything at all about mama or trains or trucks or prisons.

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From Kenny Chesney, right there on Max Country. Country's all-time hits. 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
1: A fairly pleasant close then to a late August Thursday as we'll see temperatures down into the 70s as we start your Thursday evening. We'll see overnight lows then down into the lower 60s under mostly clear skies, though we may see a little bit of cloud cover move on in from storm chances to our west. Also the possibility of seeing a partial lunar eclipse this evening, so be sure to keep your eye then to the sky with that peaking there right around 11:15 p.m. Now as we head into the day on Friday, starting out with temperatures in the middle 60s on the way then to the mid to upper 80s for those high temperatures by the afternoon. There's a small chance for an isolated shower or thunderstorm very late Friday and into early Saturday, though most of us will likely stay dry. Very hot and humid weekend on the way with high temperatures back in the middle to upper 90s with the heat index close to 100 degrees. We do see better chances for showers and thunderstorms as we head towards the start of next week. Be sure to tune in to KLKN at 5, 6, and 11 a.m. for our morning and midday shows. From the Channel 8 Storm Alert

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2: Chance of thunderstorms tonight. Otherwise, partly cloudy skies. Lows dip down to about 64. Winds out of the southeast, around 5 miles per hour. Sunshine mixed with clouds at times again. Tomorrow, slight chance for storms. Highs level off around 85. Lows around 71. Tomorrow night, partly cloudy skies. Low 90s, Saturday, mid-90s, Sunday. For the 104.9 Max Country Weather Center, I'm meteorologist Hula Lockwood. Currently, 81.
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3: From the NESheds.us studios on Max Country, I'm Parker Siza. We have some high school volleyball coverage coming up here on Max Country shortly. In Milford, the Milford Eagles hosting the Seward Blue Jays. Right now, that game, the junior varsity game, is in the middle of the second set. Milford won the first set of that JV game. They're in the middle of the second set right now. They had a scheduled 7 o'clock start for the varsity match. That will not happen. We're looking to start our pregame coverage shortly after 7 p.m., maybe looking at about 7:15, maybe closer to 7:30, depending on how this JV game wraps up. But we will, in the meantime, send you back to the music. We've got some Dwight Yoakam on the way, also the Judds, some Joe Nichols. We'll get to that all before some high school volleyball on the way here in the next hour.